Now, certainly we all recognize the extremely, extremely low probability of life existing on the moon.

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0: Missy so hot, I'm from VEE. 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

0: because there is always more life. I'm not here to tell you what is and isn't because we may never know, but what I do know is seeing is not always believing. Not when we have feeling, faith, intuition. To take a second and figure out not how we got here and what is the meaning, but how we will remain long past our time in the physical realm. As long as you hear my voice, I don't need to exist anywhere but inside your mind, and that is more life than we may ever know.
1: Radio X.

0: Mehr Kontrast.
1: Believe it or not, that is the sound of an invasion. Yes, that is the sound created by
2: a tribe called Quest.

0: I was waiting for that last comment.
1: Can I kick it?
2: Then do so at once.

0: I understand it all too well. It seems to me, God is our responsibility.
1: Yeah, that's right. And God's only hope is us. If we don't make it, he ain't gonna make it either.
2: Yeah.

0: was through like a midlife crisis and you start eating like bagel bites every day.
1: Bagel bites, Uncrustables.
0: That'd be like honestly a great midlife crisis. How come no one has midlife crisis? Crises like that.
2: Mehr Infos zum Album.

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0: to eat the dream. You have to sleep the dream. 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You got to touch. You have to see it when nobody else sees it. You have to feel it when it's not tangible. You have to believe it when you cannot see it. You got to be possessed with the dream. The dream.
1: Yeah. Any weapon formed against us shall not prosper. Young niggas started with oozing noodles, now we eating lobster.

name something is to know something, and to know something is to know I know nothing, and that's what I really want. See, to obliterate the edge of my understanding of the way that things ought to be. See, to name something is to know something, and to know something is to know I know nothing, and that's what I really want. See, to obliterate the edge of my understanding of the way that things ought to be. Something is to know something, and to know something is to know I know nothing, and that's what I really want. See, to obliterate the edge of my understanding.

0: skateboarding to do recently, which I totally get. Like, you can't really be like on your phone and skateboarding at the same time. Like, that's stupid. And also, I know he was thinking of maybe starting a band with like two of his friends. And I know they've just come back into town from from Manchester. So yeah, basically we're in love, it's fine.
1: Ooh, sorry.
0: Yeah, I think he really likes you.
1: Okay, cool.

They talk about the color problem, but the truth is that no white American is sure he's white. And every American Negro visibly is no longer an African. And we know what happened, and we know who had the whip. It was not my grandmother who raped anybody.

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They can't face that. And that is why.

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2: 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I'm Anna Weertz, and here are the news headlines for tonight. 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
1: 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The English Show. We know what's on the go. That's what you need.
2: Good evening, everyone. I'm Anna, and in the studio with me is Steve Sanderson.
3: Hello.
2: How are you doing, Steve?
3: I'm good. You had an extra O and you're good. You went good. It's three O's.
2: Yes.
3: So it's a 3-0 Tuesday going on here.
2: I think that's a good sign.
3: Yes, it is.
2: Good.
3: But it's not good.
2: No. It's just good.
3: Yeah.
2: With two O's.
3: Two O's.
2: And maybe next week we'll try, I don't know, six O's?
3: Six O's?
2: Yeah.
3: Do we have enough time? Like a 6-0 Tuesday?
2: Hmm.
3: That's a long...
2: I say we increase until the summer and see how many O's we can fit in
3: okay.
2: to the next few weeks.
3: That's a lot of O's.
2: Yeah.
3: Yeah.
2: By June, we'll be at about 20.
3: I can do that. We'll just start with a G.
2: Yeah.
3: And then by the end of the show, we finish with the D.
2: I like it.
3: Yeah.
2: Okay, we'll do that. That's the plan.
3: I'm doing good. Good. I can't believe it's May already.
2: Isn't it?
3: Yeah.
2: Amazing. But it's lovely, though. I like it.
3: Yeah. No, it's nice
2: spring
3: weather.
2: Spring is so nice.
3: Yes. And the bees. We got bees.
2: Yes. We're going to be talking about some bees later in the show, right?
3: Yes, we are.
2: So do stay tuned for that.
3: There's a buzz about that story.
2: There's bee talk.
3: Yes. It's a honey of a thing to talk about. Yes.
2: How many more puns can we
3: I feel like the queen of
2: that.
3: Bee stories.
2: Very nice.
3: Or sometimes just like a worker. I'm just work. Okay.
2: Yeah, I think we're all worker bees.
3: Yeah, that's
2: ultimately.
3: For sure. Yeah, that's for sure.
2: But first, we have some German phrases, or Swiss German phrases, rather. What have you got for us?
3: Oh, we're going to be talking about shopping. And the first one is, I would like to try it on.
2: In Swiss German, you'd say, kann ich das einmal probieren?
3: Next is, how long is the warranty or guarantee?
2: Wie lang gibt's eine Garantie?
3: I will take this.
2: Ich nehme das.
3: I'm just browsing.
2: Ich lueg nur ein bitz.
3: Do you have a larger or smaller size?
2: Haben Sie das auch größer oder kleiner?
3: And lastly, can you please give me a receipt?
2: Können Sie mir bitte eine Quittung geben?
3: I say that even when I don't buy anything.
2: Just for fun.
3: Just give me a receipt.
2: Any.
3: I need something to read tonight. Yes. And so let's try those again. I would like to try this on.
2: Kann ich das?
3: I try it on, excuse me.
2: Kann ich das mal probieren?
3: How long is the warranty?
2: Wie lang gibt's eine Garantie?
3: I will take this.
2: Ich nehme das.
3: I'm just browsing.
2: Ich lueg nur ein bitz.
3: Do you have a larger, smaller size?
2: Haben Sie das auch größer oder kleiner?
3: And lastly, can you please give me a receipt?
2: Können Sie mir eine Quittung geben?
3: And how do you say good in Schweizerdeutsch?
2: Gut.
3: So it'd be gut.

Migrating without losing yourself. Very important topic, obviously, if you're new in a country. How do you get to know the customs and mores of the country without losing yourself? So stay tuned for that. And our music theme this week is all about opening songs of 90s albums. And we are going to start with REM and Drive.

And that was REM with Drive. Next up, we have As Swiss As Possible, which is a podcast all about integrating into Swiss life. And this episode is indeed about integrating without losing yourself.

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0: In today's episode, we're unpacking integrating without losing yourself. Eins, it's normal to struggle. 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The early days of moving to a new country can feel isolating and overwhelming, and that's completely normal. You're not failing, you're adjusting. Small steps, like attending a language class or joining a local activity, can slowly shift your experience. 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
1: 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And coming up next is Alice in Chains with Them Bones.

0: That was Pixies with Cecilia Ann. Come on, everybody, sing a 1, 2, 3, 4!
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0: And in the studio with me is Steve.
3: Hello.
0: Hello. What have you got?
3: I got stuff. Tomorrow night at The Beast, we have storytelling open mic, and this is pulp nonfiction. Storytelling is an art form that has evolved with humans over millennia, and this event helps keep this ancient tradition alive in the funkiest way. Join Albert Lowe and his extraordinary friends as they share the most captivating tales. Show is entirely in English. Entry to the Beast Comedy Club is required. You have to fill out a form to get there. Really easy. It's a wonderful place to be. I completely recommend it. And this is tomorrow night.
0: And this Saturday, 9th of May at the Kuppel, you've got black metal band Shamash. They are a Basel-based band, and they have an album that was called Triangle, and it's celebrating its 10th birthday, and this will be celebrated at the Kuppel this Saturday. Support is Sum of R, which is a Swiss-Finnish avant-garde trio, and I'm really looking forward to this evening. It's going to be a wonderful black metal. So if you like that kind of dark experimental sound, then head to the Kuppel this Saturday. And doors are at 7 p.m. and the show starts at 8:30.
3: And Sunday, after you're recovered from the black metal band, we have comedy, open mic comedy at Clara, which is in Klarastrasse in Basel. I'll be hosting it. We're going to have multiple comedians. Show starts at 7:30. It's free downstairs in New Clara Studios. It will be a lot of fun, and we'd love to see you there.
0: And there's a boutique wine event called Wine Date, which will return to the historic museum Kleines Klingenthal for its third edition. That's this Thursday and Friday afternoon and evening. And there will be more than 30 winemakers and wine merchants that you can explore. And they will be celebrating wines of various types and origins at this historic venue. There's also events and exhibitions. So head over there to the Museum Kleines Klingenthal for a bit of wine.
3: And if you like to eat food, and who doesn't, this Friday, Saturday, and Sunday, there's a street food festival in Freilagerplatz. Street vendors cook, serve, and sell their specialities right from their food carts in the streets of Basel. Everyone who loves international cuisine, and who doesn't, and a nonstop feast should make their way to the Messeplatz in Basel. The variety of dishes will be unique, inexpensive, and they will have over 50 food stalls. Best of all, entrance is free. More info, go to streetfood-festivals.ch.
0: And if you're interested in seeing the Wildlife Photographer of the Year exhibition at the Natural History Museum here in Basel, and you'd like to see it in the evening, here's your chance. This week on Thursday from 6 p.m. to 11 p.m, you can visit this special exhibit, followed by a relaxing drink with friends at the museum bar. Entrance is free. Drinks are extra. The Natural History Museum After Hours. Chilling at the museum this Thursday evening.
3: And speaking of wild things, Marion Garten will have an open bee house this Saturday. The apiary in the Marion Garten opens its doors to the public. The beekeeper will show how honey is harvested, as well as how to feed, how to care for the bees. Families are invited to take a look inside the beehives, watch the bees and beekeepers at work, and try different types of honey. The event is free and no registration is required. And the website's a little funky. It's xn-mariengarten-r8a.ch.
0: So try and remember that.
3: It's a buzz. I got a buzz just reading it.
0: Oh, bees. I love it. And of course, the bees needs plants. So head to the plant market at Markthalle, Basel this Saturday from 10 a.m. to 3 p.m. At this plant market, you'll learn all about planting and gardening, as well as have an opportunity to buy special varieties at the seedling and seed market. You can also find things that you will need for planting and sowing, including garden tools, soil pots, and so on. So head over to the Markthalle Basel this Saturday for your plants, and then go and see the bees.
3: Bzz.
0: Yay!
3: Ow!
0: So that's the first part of the culture calendar. We do have more events coming up later in the show, so stay tuned for that. First, some more music, opening songs from 90s albums, and this is from Elastica's debut album, and the first song was Line Up.

0: And that was Elastica with Line Up.
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4: 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I'm Steve Sanderson, and joining me in the studio is Anna Wirtz.
0: First, the headlines. Push to ban advertising in Bern. Vaud MPs want Interrail passes for young people. And Swiss Airlines stop duty-free sales on aircraft.
4: An anti-consumerist alliance has launched an initiative to ban all commercial advertising throughout the Swiss capital of Bern. The text of the Bern Without Advertising initiative aims to ban consumer marketing on outdoor posters and commercial screens. Cultural posters, public and local information billboards would be exempt from the ban. The aim is to reduce commercial influence in public spaces, this according to the initiators of the proposal. In 2024, Bern City Council narrowly accepted a motion banning advertising, but supporters did in the Baus face during the consultation of the 2026 budget. They concluded that given the current financial situation, such income should not be deprived. Rental of advertising space brings in more than 5 million francs for the city each year.
0: Vaud's parliament wants to explore the idea of offering an Interrail pass to residents when they turn 18. The pass would be valid for train travel throughout Europe. MPs will assess the feasibility of the project, aiming to instill a love for train travel in young people. Supported by the Left and the Green Liberals, this motion was narrowly approved. Several deputies highlighted the volume of greenhouse gas emissions that were generated by the aviation sector and emphasized the need to prioritize sustainable alternatives such as rail.
4: Swiss International Airlines is discontinuing duty-free sales on its aircrafts at the end of September. The reason for this is falling demand, the airline announced in a press release. Quote, fewer and fewer guests are shopping on board. More and more passengers are researching products at home, comparing prices online, and making purchases before they even arrive at the airport, unquote, wrote the Lufthansa subsidiary. Quote, spontaneously reaching for the duty-free trolley on board has become the exception, no longer the rule, unquote. The offer will be shifted to the Miles & More digital world shop with a larger selection. In addition to mugs, trolleys and aircraft models in the Swiss design, exclusive pieces of furniture and accessories made from decommissioned Swiss aircraft will also be offered. That's it for this week's news. I'm Steve.
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0: So Bern Without Advertising.
4: I think that's great. I'm a big fan of less advertising.
0: Yeah, that's a good idea. I can't even imagine it because we are surrounded by advertising all the time,
4: yeah.
0: Everywhere, on every platform, in real life and online.
4: Yes.
0: It's difficult to imagine a world without it, but I like the idea.
4: Well, it's not said in this article, but I read that it was the Bern Bear that started this because they got distracted from looking for honey. So, you know,
0: Is it like the bees?
4: Yes, it was like the bees. Thank you for completing that thought of mine, which I didn't have. I'm a big fan. I will hope this goes through.
0: That would be really interesting to walk through a city that's got minimal advertising.
4: Yeah.
0: I like that.
4: Yeah, I like that a lot.
0: And the Interrail pass for young people, also a good idea.
4: Big fan. So I've been calling it Vaud. It's Vaud.
0: Well, the French pronunciation, I guess. Vaud.
4: Vaud.
0: I guess.
4: Vaud. I learned something.
0: I'll ask my French friends.
4: Yeah, ask all of them at the same time. Yeah, anytime you can give young people a helping hand or just help them do things, I'm all for that.
0: And it's good for the environment as well.
4: Yeah.
0: Who doesn't love train travel?
4: Not me.
0: Yep.
4: Except for the advertising that's not on it. I like it. And the last one, duty-free. I've never bought duty on aircraft. Nope. I like saying duty, but for a different reason.
0: Of course you do.
4: Yes, of course I do. Have you ever bought duty?
0: I don't think I have. And I have noticed when in recent years when I've been on an airplane that they push the trolley through and very few people buy something from there. So I guess it's the right move to do.
4: I would think so. You know, it takes time out from the people working on the plane.
0: Mm-hmm.
4: Have you? I don't think I've ever even bought it in the airport, duty free.
0: Yeah, maybe a chocolate here or there.
4: I've been with people who bought alcohol, you know, and cigarettes, I think.
0: That used to be the big thing, buying these massive packets of cigarettes, yeah.
4: Yeah.
0: Not so much anymore.
4: No.
0: It's not a thing.
4: Neither of us is big on duty, so.
0: No. And on that note.
4: On that note, yes.
0: We'll continue with our music, which is all about opening songs of 90s albums, and this is one off a Blur, one of Blur's albums, and the song is Girls and Boys.

0: And that there was Blur with Girls and Boys.
1: And now, the Basel Cultural Calendar.
0: And in the studio with me is Steve.
2: Hello.
0: What have you got?
2: I got stuff.
0: Good.
2: I got stuff. We got Tanzfest Dance Festival starting tomorrow and going through Sunday. This is in various locations. Basel will be transformed into one large dance party. There will be indoor and outdoor events, dances, performances, discussions, films, and more. For a complete list of the times and locations of all of these events, check out their website, which is one word, dastanzfest.ch.
0: And there's a concert coming up this weekend. It's a co-production between the Hornro Modern Alphorn Quartet, consisting of four Alphorn players and the 10-member ensemble Phoenix in Basel. Together, they will play Martin Jaki's new work, George Haider's Morpheus Breath, and many more. So modern classical music with Alphorns. Sounds really interesting. Wow. That'll be at the Gare du Nord on Saturday and on Sunday from 8 to 9 p.m. Tickets are 15 to 35 francs. So head over there to the Gare du Nord on the weekend.
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0: And there's a neighborhood flea market this Saturday in the Gundeli, in the Gundeldingen neighborhood. You'll find flea market stalls from private sellers throughout the neighborhood. 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So head into the Gundeli, the Gundeldingen neighborhood, this Saturday from 10 a.m. to 5 p.m.
2: I got a friend who just moved to Gundeli, so
0: there you go. That's a perfect way to start.
2: Absolutely.
0: Living there.
2: Get cheap stuff.
0: Yay.
2: That's good. And we have Art International Zurich 2026. This is going on this Friday through Sunday. The 28th edition of the Art International Zurich Art Fair presents a spectrum of contemporary art with international galleries and artists. 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
0: And those are your events for this week. We're going to continue with our music, which is all about opening songs off 90s albums. This next one is Depeche Mode with I Feel You.

0: And that was Sheryl Crow with Run Baby Run. That is the end of this week's English show. A huge thank you to Nisha and Tiffany, the co-hosts of the As Swiss As Possible podcast. And this week it was all about integrating yourself without losing yourself when you're new to Switzerland. You'll get all the details and links on theenglishshow.com later tonight. So that's it for this week.
1: And a big shout out to the bees.
0: Yes.
1: Keep on buzzing.
0: Every week.
1: Yes.
0: And who else? To the bears?
1: To the bears.
0: Anything and, honey related?
1: Right.
0: We'd like to give a shout out.
1: And to the burn bear who is fighting against advertising.
0: Yes.
1: Yes.
0: Go bears.
1: Go bears. In the States, that means it.
0: I'm sure.
1: Yeah.
0: So that's it for this week. Jolly Bye is coming up next. So do stay tuned to Radio X and we will be back next Tuesday. Till then, it is good night from Anna.
1: And good night from Steve.
0: There's your 4 O's.
1: That's four.
0: Four.
1: It's a 4-0. It's
0: like
1: a 4-0 day.
0: 4-0 good. And our music theme this week was all about opening songs off 90s albums. And this, of course, is a classic. We have to play this one. This is Nirvana and Smells Like Teen Spirit.

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1: Should I real quick? Should I hate? Broke niggas. Always got something to say. Got some nerve to have an opinion.